won't you lift your eyes up, children? Listen to the sky. Heaven stands before you. Gates are open wide.

LA. 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Shaved her legs and then he was a she. She says, hey babe, take a walk on the wild side.

somebody had to pay and pay. A hustle here and a hustle there. New York City is the place where they said, hey babe, take a walk on the wild side.

0: lately?
1: I haven't really talked to him, but he looks pretty down.
2: He looks pretty down.
3: Yeah, well, maybe we should cheer him up then.
1: What do you suppose we should do?

Pinky blow was a thing, money could buy. The richer would I live and the poor would I die. But this is not it. And what is it?

0: London line.
1: Because I was afraid to speak when I was just a lad. My father gave me nails a tweak and told me I was bad. But then one day I learned a word that saved me aching nose.
2: The biggest word you ever heard, and this is how it goes. Oh, supercalifragilisticexpialidocious.
1: Even though the sound of it is something quite atrocious, if you say it loud enough, you always sound precocious. Supercalifragilisticexpialidocious. I'm the little underline, I'm the little underline,
2: I'm the little underline, I'm the little underline. The world and everywhere he went, he'd use his word and all would say, there goes a clever gent.
1: When Dukes and Martha Rogers pass a time of day with me, I say me special word and then they ask me off to tea.
2: Supercalifragilisticexpialidocious.
1: Even though the sound of it is something quite atrocious, if you say it loud enough, you'll always sound precocious.
2: Supercalifragilisticexpialidocious. You know, you can say it backwards, which is docious alley expiastic fragicali rufus, but that's going a bit too far, don't you think?
1: Indubitably.
2: So when the cat has got your tongue, there's no need for dismay.
1: Here it is.
2: Just summon up this word, and then you've got a lot to say. But better use it carefully, or it could change your life.
3: For example?
2: Yes?
3: One night I said it to me girl, and now me girl's me wife. Oh, and a lovely thing she is, too. She's
1: supercalifragilisticexpialidocious.
2: Supercalifragilisticexpialidocious.
1: Supercalifragilisticexpialidocious. Supercalifragilisticexpialidocious.
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5: 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A sweep is as lucky can be. 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Chim chimney, chim chimney, chim chim cheree. A sweep is as lucky can be. 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

0: I choose me bristles with pride, yes I do. A broom for the shaft and a brush for the flue.
1: Oh, it's awfully dark and gloomy up there.
0: There now, you see how wrong people can be? That there is what you might call a doorway to a place of enchantment. Up where the smoke is all billowed and curled, between pavement and stars is the chimney sweep world. When there's hardly no day, nor hardly no night, there's things off in shadow and off way in light. On the rooftops of London, coo, what a sight.